0: life.
1: Hey, taxi.
2: You know, that became my language.
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0: 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So sometimes I feel like I still should have lied. I tell you the truth because I care, but I also lie to you because I care. But if I tell you the truth, I guess I can sleep better at night. But then it looks like I don't care because I'm telling you the truth. I mean, I guess I'm just not a... Everybody hates when they get to that part when they realize that I don't want to tell you I don't care, but if it seems like I don't care, it doesn't mean I don't care. It just looks like I don't care. Because my emotions have been sanded off. I live in LA, sweetie. What do you expect?
1: What's up, sous le soleil anglophone? Toutes les nouveautés musicales anglophones pour vos oreilles sur votre radio préférée.

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Feels like life has no meaning. Heart tight. Feels like life has no meaning. Heart tight.

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Kept on pouring down all night long.

travel. Can you tell us what you know? He said, boys, there's come a real bad flood in this whole interstate.

right up on the natchez trace. Well, we made it into Nashville. It was hard to recognize the

Everybody pull together. And they did what it takes. And they let the whole world know. Nashville still got a